0: Great Ed Sheeran. You're listening to the Chrissy Swan Show on Nova. I reckon Ed Sheeran knows his way around a conversation starter. I'm talking about those things in your house that everybody walks in and goes, oh, my God, what is that? And I'm going to talk about this couple in America that have a proper full-on post-mix Diet Coke machine. I mean, envy of everyone, including me.
1: Do you know who has one of those?
0: Who?
1: Jean Smart's character in Hacks.
0: She does too.
1: In her Vegas mansion. And every time they shoot in that house, I'm like, show the post-mix setup.
0: It's
1: I want to
0: so
1: see it.
0: Imagine the joy if you walked into somebody's house and you saw that. I'd say, do you want a drink? And then you hear the sound of it.
1: Oh.
0: 13-24-10, by the way. Do you have something in your house that people take one look at and you have to tell the story behind it? I want to read you, because I'm not sure you're across the whole idea of a conversation starter, Jack.
1: No, because I think it's more of a traditional sort of old ye sort
0: it
1: of
0: is
1: thing.
0: A ye old thing,
1: yeah.
0: Yes. So I'm reading you an extract from a book on interior design. It's
1: okay.
0: called The Bedside Book of Interior Design by William Pullman, published in 1955. It says, every room needs a conversation piece, something that makes a guest drop their hat, stop short and say, where on earth did you get that? It might be an old ship's figurehead, a bizarre Victorian birdcage, or a giant apothecary jar filled with colourful matchbooks. In this case, it's a Diet Coke dispenser. And do you, now that I've read you the extract and explained to you what a conversation starter is, do you have one in your very

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0: Melbourne's Nova.
1: Let's get the party started. See you at the bar, you was hardly talking. That's when I knew that your heart was scarring. Friends to lovers need a part to star in. Like, wait, babe, let me ask.

0: Thanks for joining us. You're listening to Nova. It is Jace, Lauren and Clint with you.
1: I was watching the news last night.
2: Oh, yes. What was on the news?
0: How's it hit you?
1: I was watching Effie Zahos, actually. Now, she's the woman who talks about money all the time.
2: Oh,
1: she's
2: her money minute?
1: She sort of was, but it was about inflation and it was about kids. Now, Jace, you've got a couple of kids, so I'd be interested to hear your take on this, but have a listen to what she had to say about inflation for the kids.
3: 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So what's driving the jump? 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That's staying sticky. 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